0: With a mainly clear sky taking hold through the night, temperatures fall back into the mid-70s, sunshine and some clouds. Risk of a storm popping up on Wednesday. The high into the mid-90s, heat advisory in effect. Thursday, almost a carbon copy. Afternoon storms possible. Thunder, lightning, rain, and a leaky roof. 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I'm Precision Weather Meteorologist Phil Spivak for St. Augustine's local morning news.
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0: see the night remain the clear after a couple of early showers and storms left over from some pop-ups. Temperatures mid-70s, heat advisory Wednesday, high into the low to mid-90s. Some afternoon storms possible. They're hit or miss, as they are again on Thursday, with a low in the mid-70s and a high into the low to mid-90s. Still very humid. Don't let a storm turn that leaning tree or shrub into a disaster. 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I'm Precision Weather Meteorologist Phil Spivak for St. Augustine's local morning news.
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0: with a mainly clear sky taking hold through the night. Temperatures fall back into the mid-70s. Sunshine and some clouds. Risk of a storm popping up on Wednesday. High in the mid-90s, heat advisory in effect. Thursday, almost a carbon copy. Afternoon storms possible. Thunder, lightning, rain, and a leaky roof. 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I'm Precision Weather Meteorologist Phil Spivak for St. Augustine's local morning news.
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0: through the night were mainly clear after a couple of early showers and storms left over from some pop-ups. Temperatures mid-70s. Heat advisory Wednesday, high into the low to mid-90s. Some afternoon storms possible. They're hit or miss, as they are again on Thursday, with a low in the mid-70s and a high into the low to mid-90s. Still very humid. Don't let a storm turn that leaning tree or shrub into a disaster. 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I'm Precision Weather Meteorologist Phil Spivak for St. Augustine's local morning news.
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0: With a mainly clear sky taking hold through the night, temperatures fall back into the mid-70s, sunshine and some clouds. Risk of a storm popping up on Wednesday. The high into the mid-90s, heat advisory in effect. Thursday, almost a carbon copy afternoon storm is possible. Thunder, lightning, rain, and a leaky roof. 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I'm Precision Weather Meteorologist Phil Spivak for St. Augustine's local morning news.
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5: Here we go!

0: the night were mainly clear after a couple of early showers and storms left over from some pop-ups. Temperatures mid-70s. Heat advisory Wednesday. High into the low to mid-90s. Some afternoon storms possible. They're hit or miss, as they are again on Thursday with a low in the mid-70s and a high into the low to mid-90s. Still very humid. Don't let a storm turn that leaning tree or shrub into a disaster. 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I'm Precision Weather Meteorologist Phil Spivak for St. Augustine's local morning news.
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0: With a mainly clear sky taking hold through the night, temperatures fall back into the mid-70s, sunshine and some clouds. Risk of a storm popping up on Wednesday. High into the mid-90s, heat advisory in effect. Thursday, almost a carbon copy. Afternoon storms possible. Thunder, lightning, rain, and a leaky roof. 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I'm Precision Weather Meteorologist Phil Spivak for St. Augustine's local morning news.
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0: through the night, mainly clear after a couple of early showers and storms left over from some pop-ups. Temperatures mid-70s. Heat advisory Wednesday, high into the low to mid-90s. Some afternoon storms possible. They're hit or miss, as they are again on Thursday, with a low in the mid-70s and a high into the low to mid-90s. Still very humid. Don't let a storm turn that leaning tree or shrub into a disaster. 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I'm Precision Weather Meteorologist Phil Spivak for St. Augustine's local morning news.
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0: mainly clear sky taking hold through the night. Temperatures fall back into the mid-70s. Sunshine and some clouds. Risk of a storm popping up on Wednesday. High into the mid-90s. Heat advisory in effect. Thursday, almost a carbon copy. Afternoon storms possible. Thunder, lightning, rain, and a leaky roof. 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I'm Precision Weather Meteorologist Phil Spivak for St. Augustine's local morning news. Right
1: now. Ancient City Classics. Right
2: now. Ancient City Classics. Right
1: now. Ancient City Classics. Right now. Right now. This is The Beach.

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0: Tonight, mainly clear after a couple of early showers and storms left over from some pop-ups. Temperatures mid-70s, heat advisory Wednesday, high into the low to mid-90s. Some afternoon storms possible. They're hit or miss, as they are again on Thursday, with a low in the mid-70s and a high into the low to mid-90s. Still very humid. Don't let a storm turn that leaning tree or shrub into a disaster. 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I'm Precision Weather Meteorologist Phil Spivak for St. Augustine's local morning news.
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0: With a mainly clear sky taking hold through the night, temperatures fall back into the mid-70s, sunshine and some clouds. Risk of a storm popping up on Wednesday. High into the mid-90s, heat advisory in effect. Thursday, almost a carbon copy. Afternoon storms possible. Thunder, lightning, rain, and a leaky roof. 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I'm Precision Weather Meteorologist Phil Spivak for St. Augustine's local morning news.
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1: The first time you heard about it was at the open house. It was basically, this is a done deal. You can do nothing about it.
0: These are the local voices.
2: It has gotten tacky. 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
0: These are the local people.
3: No law enforcement agency, hospital, Medicare will call you or email you and request financial information. 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
0: St. Augustine's local morning news. We've got you covered.
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0: the night were mainly clear after a couple of early showers and storms left over from some pop-ups. Temperatures mid-70s. Heat advisory Wednesday. High into the low to mid-90s. Some afternoon storms possible. They're hit or miss, as they are again on Thursday, with a low in the mid-70s and a high into the low to mid-90s. Still very humid. Don't let a storm turn that leaning tree or shrub into a disaster. 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I'm Precision Weather meteorologist Phil Spivak for St. Augustine's local morning news.
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0: mainly clear sky taking hold through the night. Temperatures fall back into the mid-70s. Sunshine and some clouds. Risk of a storm popping up on Wednesday. High into the mid-90s. Heat advisory in effect. Thursday, almost a carbon copy. Afternoon storms possible. Thunder, lightning, rain, and a leaky roof. 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I'm Precision Weather Meteorologist Phil Spivak for St. Augustine's local morning news.
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0: through the night, mainly clear after a couple of early showers and storms left over from some pop-ups. Temperatures mid-70s, heat advisory Wednesday, high into the low to mid-90s. Some afternoon storms possible. They're hit or miss, as they are again on Thursday, with a low in the mid-70s and a high into the low to mid-90s. Still very humid. Don't let a storm turn that leaning tree or shrub into a disaster. 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I'm Precision Weather Meteorologist Phil Spivak for St. Augustine's local morning news.
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0: With a mainly clear sky taking hold through the night, temperatures fall back into the mid-70s, sunshine and some clouds, risk of a storm popping up on Wednesday. High into the mid-90s, heat advisory in effect. Thursday, almost a carbon copy. Afternoon storms possible. Thunder, lightning, rain, and a leaky roof. 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I'm Precision Weather Meteorologist Phil Spivak for St. Augustine's local morning news.
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0: Through the night, we're mainly clear after a couple of early showers and storms left over from some pop-ups. Temperatures mid-70s, heat advisory Wednesday, high into the low to mid-90s. Some afternoon storms possible. They're hit or miss, as they are again on Thursday, with a low in the mid-70s and a high into the low to mid-90s. Still very humid. Don't let a storm turn that leaning tree or shrub into a disaster. 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I'm Precision Weather Meteorologist Phil Spivak for St. Augustine's local morning news.
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0: With a mainly clear sky taking hold through the night, temperatures fall back into the mid-70s, sunshine and some clouds. Risk of a storm popping up on Wednesday. A high into the mid-90s, heat advisory in effect. Thursday, almost a carbon copy. Afternoon storms possible. Thunder, lightning, rain, and a leaky roof. 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I'm Precision Weather Meteorologist Phil Spivak for St. Augustine's local morning news.
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0: tonight were mainly clear after a couple of early showers and storms left over from some pop-ups. Temperatures mid-70s, heat advisory Wednesday, high into the low to mid-90s. Some afternoon storms possible. They're hit or miss, as they are again on Thursday, with a low in the mid-70s and a high into the low to mid-90s. Still very humid. Don't let a storm turn that leaning tree or shrub into a disaster. 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I'm Precision Weather Meteorologist Phil Spivak for St. Augustine's local morning news.
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0: shake your body, baby, do that conga.
1: With the mainly clear sky taking hold through the night, temperatures fall back into the mid-70s, sunshine and some clouds. Risk of a storm popping up on Wednesday. The high into the mid-90s, heat advisory in effect. Thursday, almost a carbon copy. Afternoon storms possible. Thunder, lightning, rain, and a leaky roof. 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I'm Precision Weather Meteorologist Phil Spivak for St. Augustine's local morning news.
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0: Good morning. Skies become partly sunny. We may see some late afternoon shower or thunderstorm activity today at 90 to 94. A westerly breeze under 10 miles per hour. Showers and thunderstorms diminish tonight, middle to upper 70s. Spotty showers and storms, low 90s tomorrow. Showers and storms end, middle to upper 70s Thursday night. Sunny with isolated showers, 89 to 93 on Friday. Sunny, low 90s on Saturday. I'm Precision Weather Meteorologist Russ Murley for St. Augustine's Local News.
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2: 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Traffic so far this morning looking pretty good. Definitely no reports of any major disruptions. The I-95 corridor should stay moving all the way up to the Beltway. There was one report of a broken down vehicle. They're off to the right shoulder there, just north of State Road 16, the Charles Eucenis Memorial Highway. All lanes should be open. I'm Jared Cirillo for St. Augustine Local News.
3: He was killed in the line of duty in the right of freedom. You will not talk about my husband.
4: After defending her late husband's honor, a state rep candidate was allegedly punched and pushed to the ground by a local man. Good morning, St. Augustine. I'm Liz Ryan with your local news. Gold Star family member, mother of eight, and candidate for Florida House District 18, Diana Jordan Baldwin, describes how this all went down yesterday morning at the World Golf Village polling location.
3: I was coming back to the car and I said, well, I'm moving my car. You can park here. He was saying something, but I thought maybe he just didn't hear me. So I started walking to get in my car. He says, you have to be a dumb, stupid bitch. Didn't you see my car? I said, sir, I don't know why you call him out my name, but I'm nobody's bitch. And so then he jumped out the car, started yelling at me. And he was like, and by the way, where your husband died at? Your husband ain't dying in war. And I said, sir, you will not talk about my late husband. That's when he got aggressive. And my current husband was like, sir, go on and get back in your car. And that's when he came down in my face. And then my husband went to defend me and he hit him in the side of the head. And then he started going after him. And I went and pulled him off my husband. And then he turned around and pushed me down and hit me again. The witnesses start yelling at him, stop hitting her. All the people then was able to come and separate the situation.
4: The suspect fled, but witnesses got his tag number. We're waiting on the police report to find out what transpired next, but the sheriff's office has confirmed that Charlie Hunt has been arrested on two counts of simple battery. Hunt is known around town for his political activism and getting up to the podium and speaking his mind at most every county commissioner's meeting. Jordan Baldwin is running for the seat currently held by Kim Kendall.
5: Horrific, terrible. Whoever is responsible for this, I hope they will prosecute to the full extent of the law. Me and my opponent can disagree politically, but should never come to something like this. I'm just beside myself.
4: This local news is a service of your hometown Toyota dealer, Beaver Toyota in St. Augustine. 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
6: You know, we take pride in our roadways. Everyone should take pride in where we live, and we don't want to see signs popping up because we do have to take them down. It is unsafe. It's also unsightly.
7: Ray Hampton with FDOT says every political season, snipe signs multiply, and political opponents are calling each other out for putting signs where they don't belong.
6: The state of Florida can fine people for signs. We do have a sign inspector that does go out, and we do our best to police the activity, but also local ordinances are in place. The owner of the sign can actually be held accountable.
7: And now FDOT is putting yellow stickers on illegally placed signs, which read, it is the determination of the Department of Transportation that this sign is located on the state right-of-way and must be removed within 10 days. If the sign is not removed within the time frame provided, it will be removed by the department without further notice. All costs associated with the removal will be assessed against the sign owner with the date and inspector's name at the bottom.
6: If you see these signs, you can report it to our maintenance office. We can send out an inspector, call our FDOT St. Augustine maintenance yard to go remove the signs, 904-825-5036.
7: For St. Augustine Local News, I'm Peter Killeen.
4: For more than a year, Florida businesses hosting drag shows have been operating in something of a legal gray area, unsure whether the state could actually enforce a law restricting children from attending certain performances. A federal appeals court has now cleared the way for Florida to enforce the law. The Protection of Children Law was sponsored by then-Representative Randy Fine, who now represents Southern St. Johns County in Congress. He gave us this comment, which does not necessarily reflect the views of Flagler Broadcasting.
8: That bill bans children from going to deviant freak show drag shows. Look, men who dress up like women are very proud of that fact. For whatever reason, there's clearly something wrong with them. And we got it passed. They've sued to try to stop it. And the federal appeals court upheld the law. So it is against the law for kids to go to deviant freak show drag shows. If adults want to go to this disgusting stuff, they're allowed. It's the First Amendment. But kids don't need to go to that sort of stuff.
4: And now you're up to date with St. Augustine's local news. I'm Liz Ryan.
1: Wednesday morning, it is hot, it is humid, and another chance for strong storms today, too. Here we go.
9: Good morning. Skies become partly sunny. Look for a late afternoon shower or thunderstorm today, 90 to 94, a light westerly breeze. Showers and thunderstorms diminish, 74 to 78 tonight. Spotty showers and thunderstorms, 90 to 94 tomorrow. Showers will dry up, middle to upper 70s Thursday night. Sunny with isolated showers, 89 to 93 on Friday. Sunny on Saturday. 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I'm Precision Weather Meteorologist Russ Marley for St. Augustine's local news.

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Did you realize that Starship featuring Mickey Thomas is going to be in our area? August 23rd up at Florida Theater if you want to check into that. FloridaTheater.com. All right, let's talk about this weather. Not a bunch to say other than, wow, lots of colorful graphics. Facebook.com/Beach105 is where we put the latest from the National Weather Service, and in this case, the National Hurricane Center, too. Same old as the heat indexes are what I used to call stupid hot. But now we're into psycho hot. Did you see the post I made yesterday? On my weather app, had the heat index at 116, and I kind of believe it. And then I saw a friend, a regular listener to the show, Jim, down in Flagler County. I think he has a weather station. He posted his 125. Is that even real? Even so, it's like, wow, driving the weather gear crazy. So anyway, we got all that going on, and it's dangerous hot outside with the heat indexes again today. It continues pretty much all week. And the other thing, of course, is the Atlantic is pretty busy right now for the first time in the hurricane season. Nothing imminent, but there is something they think is going to make a storm status at some point in the next 7 days. So, like I said, Facebook.com/Beach1055. We got the latest for you there if you want to check into it. It's quite colorful.

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9: The first time you heard about it was at the open house. 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
8: St. Augustine's local morning news. 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

You know, I was curious, and so I went to the website citystogg.com, clicked on residents, news, and events, and here I am. Concerts in the Placid. How many shows are left? There are actually five, and that is because one of those is a reschedule with, I think Weather got one earlier in the season at least. But the one that's coming up this Thursday, August 13, Green with Envy Band, classic rock for free there, 6 until 8 o'clock, of course, the concerts in the Plaza, and they are free right there at the Plaza de la Constitución downtown in the gazebo.

0: 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Politis and Matavina. Traffic so far this morning looking pretty good. Definitely no reports of any major disruptions. The I-95 corridor should stay moving all the way up to the Beltway. There was one report of a broken down vehicle. They're off to the right shoulder there, just north of State Road 16, the Charles Eucenis Memorial Highway. All lanes should be open. I'm Jared Cirillo for St. Augustine Local News.
1: He was killed in the line of duty in the Reich of Freedom. You will not talk about my husband.
2: After defending her late husband's honor, a state rep candidate was allegedly punched and pushed to the ground by a local man. Good morning, St. Augustine. I'm Liz Ryan with your local news. Gold Star family member, mother of eight, and candidate for Florida House District 18, Diana Jordan Baldwin, describes how this all went down yesterday morning at the World Golf Village polling location.
1: I was coming back to the car and I said, well, I'm moving my car. You can park here. He was saying something, but I thought maybe he just didn't hear me. So I started walking to get in my car. He says, you have to be a dumb, stupid bitch. Didn't you see my car? I said, sir, I don't know why you calling out my name, but I'm nobody's bitch. And so then he jumped out the car, started yelling at me. And he was like, and by the way, where your husband died at? Your husband ain't die in war. And I said, sir, you will not talk about my late husband. That's when he got aggressive. And my current husband was like, sir, go on and get back in your car. And that's when he came down in my face. And then my husband went to defend me and he hit him in the side of the head. And then he started going after him. And I went and pulled him off my husband. And then he turned around and pushed me down and hit me again. The witnesses start yelling at him, stop hitting her. All the people then was able to come and separate the situation.
2: The suspect fled, but witnesses got his tag number. We're waiting on the police report to find out what transpired next, but the sheriff's office has confirmed that Charlie Hunt has been arrested on two counts of simple battery. Hunt is known around town for his political activism and getting up to the podium and speaking his mind at most every county commissioner's meeting. Jordan Baldwin is running for the seat currently held by Kim Kendall.
3: Horrific, terrible. Whoever is responsible for this, I hope they will prosecute to the full extent of the law. Me and my opponent can disagree politically, but it should never come to something like this. I'm just beside myself.
2: This local news is a service of your hometown Toyota dealer, Beaver Toyota in St. Augustine. 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
4: You know, we take pride in our roadways. Everyone should take pride in where we live, and we don't want to see signs popping up because we do have to take them down. It is unsafe. It's unsightly.
5: Ray Hampton with FDOT says every political season, snipe signs multiply, and political opponents are calling each other out for putting signs where they don't belong.
4: The state of Florida can fine people for signs. We do have a sign inspector that does go out, and we do our best to police the activity, but also local ordinances are in place. The owner of the sign can actually be held accountable.
5: And now FDOT is putting yellow stickers on illegally placed signs, which read, it is the determination of the Department of Transportation that this sign is located on the state right-of-way and must be removed within 10 days. If the sign is not removed within the time frame provided, it will be removed by the department without further notice. All costs associated with the removal will be assessed against the sign owner with the date and inspector's name at the bottom.
4: If you see these signs, you can report it to our maintenance office. We can send out an inspector, call our FDOT St. Augustine maintenance yard to go remove the signs. 904-825-5036.
5: For St. Augustine Local News, I'm Peter Killeen.
2: For more than a year, Florida businesses hosting drag shows have been operating in something of a legal gray area, unsure whether the state could actually enforce a law restricting children from attending certain performances. A federal appeals court has now cleared the way for Florida to enforce the law. The Protection of Children Law was sponsored by then-Representative Randy Fine, who now represents Southern St. Johns County in Congress. He gave us this comment, which does not necessarily reflect the views of Flagler Broadcasting.
6: That bill bans children from going to deviant freak show drag shows. Look, men who dress up like women are very proud of that fact. For whatever reason, there's clearly something wrong with them. And we got it passed. They've sued to try to stop it. And the federal appeals court upheld the law. So it is against the law for kids to go to deviant freak show drag shows. If adults want to go to this disgusting stuff, they're allowed. It's the First Amendment. But kids don't need to go to that sort of stuff.
2: And now you're up to date with St. Augustine's local news. I'm Liz Ryan.
7: Good morning. Skies become partly sunny. We may see some late afternoon shower or thunderstorm activity today at 90 to 94. A westerly breeze under 10 miles per hour. Showers and thunderstorms diminish tonight, middle to upper 70s. Spotty showers and storms, low 90s tomorrow. Showers and storms end, middle to upper 70s Thursday night. Sunny with isolated showers, 89 to 93 on Friday. Sunny, low 90s on Saturday. I'm Precision Weather Meteorologist Ross Murley for St. Augustine's Local News.

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1: JT with the Beach 105.5 Morning Show. Carrie and I are big outers. Outers eaters? Eater outers? We eat out a lot. I'm not sure what I was thinking there. Anyway, we go out to dinner a lot, probably more than we should, and we are big breakfast people. And so we are kind of regulars at several places around St. Johns County. And we have run into places that are very nice to us that occasionally will give us our drinks for free or some small item we get as a dessert or whatever will end up not being on the bill. And usually we'll ask about that. No, that's fine, that's fine. But there's a survey out. They did a poll. 33% of people admit that they have remained silent when a cashier failed to ring up an item during checkout. They say maybe they've accidentally left a store without paying for the item. 27% say they feel guilty when that happens. 22% feel embarrassed. And 12% admit they feel happy they received something without paying for it. So that's a little different. I get this is like a legitimate mistake. And 33% say, I'm not going to call that to their attention. There's one in the tick box for me this time. So there's the question. You get up to the checkout and you're ready to pay. And you realize, that's not on there. You going to tell them about that or not?

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2: 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Traffic so far this morning looking pretty good. Definitely no reports of any major disruptions. The I-95 corridor should stay moving all the way up to the Beltway. There was one report of a broken down vehicle. They're off to the right shoulder there, just north of State Road 16, the Charles Eucenis Memorial Highway. All lanes should be open. I'm Jared Cirillo for St. Augustine Local News.
3: He was killed in the line of duty in the Reich of Freedom. You will not talk about my husband.
4: After defending her late husband's honor, a state rep candidate was allegedly punched and pushed to the ground by a local man. Good morning, St. Augustine. I'm Liz Ryan with your local news. Gold Star family member, mother of eight, and candidate for Florida House District 18, Diana Jordan Baldwin, describes how this all went down yesterday morning at the World Golf Village polling location.
3: I was coming back to the car and I said, well, I'm moving my car. You can park here. He was saying something, but I thought maybe he just didn't hear me. So I started walking to get in my car. He says, you have to be a dumb, stupid bitch. Didn't you see my car? I said, sir, I don't know why you calling out my name, but I'm nobody's bitch. And so then he jumped out the car, started yelling at me. And he was like, and by the way, where your husband died at? Your husband ain't die in war. And I said, sir, you will not talk about my late husband. That's when he got aggressive. And my current husband was like, sir, go on and get back in your car. And that's when he came down in my face. And then my husband went to defend me and he hit him in the side of the head. And then he started going after him. And I went and pulled him off my husband. And then he turned around and pushed me down and hit me again. The witnesses start yelling at him, stop hitting her. All the people then was able to come and separate the situation.
4: The suspect fled, but witnesses got his tag number. We're waiting on the police report to find out what transpired next, but the sheriff's office has confirmed that Charlie Hunt has been arrested on two counts of simple battery. Hunt is known around town for his political activism and getting up to the podium and speaking his mind at most every county commissioner's meeting. Jordan Baldwin is running for the seat currently held by Kim Kendall.
5: Horrific, terrible. Whoever is responsible for this, I hope they will prosecute to the full extent of the law. Me and my opponent can disagree politically, but it should never come to something like this. I'm just beside myself.
4: This local news is a service of your hometown Toyota dealer, Beaver Toyota in St. Augustine, conveniently located right off I-95 at exit 311.
6: You know, we take pride in our roadways. Everyone should take pride in where we live, and we don't want to see signs popping up because we do have to take them down. It is unsafe. It's also unsightly.
7: Ray Hampton with FDOT says every political season, snipe signs multiply, and political opponents are calling each other out for putting signs where they don't belong.
6: The state of Florida can fine people for signs. We do have a sign inspector that does go out, and we do our best to police the activity, but also local ordinances are in place. The owner of the sign can actually be held accountable.
7: And now FDOT is putting yellow stickers on illegally placed signs, which read, it is the determination of the Department of Transportation that this sign is located on the state right-of-way and must be removed within 10 days. If the sign is not removed within the time frame provided, it will be removed by the department without further notice. All costs associated with the removal will be assessed against the sign owner with the date and inspector's name at the bottom.
6: If you see these signs, you can report it to our maintenance office. We can send out an inspector, call our FDOT St. Augustine maintenance yard to go remove the signs, 904-825-5036.
7: For St. Augustine Local News, I'm Peter Killeen.
4: For more than a year, Florida businesses hosting drag shows have been operating in something of a legal gray area, unsure whether the state could actually enforce a law restricting children from attending certain performances. A federal appeals court has now cleared the way for Florida to enforce the law. The Protection of Children Law was sponsored by then-Representative Randy Fine, who now represents Southern St. Johns County in Congress. He gave us this comment, which does not necessarily reflect the views of Flagler Broadcasting.
8: That bill bans

0: children from going to deviant freak show drag shows. Look, men who dress up like women are very proud of that fact. For whatever reason, there's clearly something wrong with them. And we got a pass. They've sued to try to stop it. And the federal appeals court upheld the law. So it is against the law for kids to go to deviant freak show drag shows. If adults want to go to this disgusting stuff, they're allowed. It's the First Amendment. But kids don't need to go to that sort of stuff.
1: 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I'm Liz Ryan.
2: What do you say? The heat is hot, the storms are big, and here we go Wednesday.
3: Good morning. Skies become partly sunny. Look for a late afternoon shower or thunderstorm today, 90 to 94, a light westerly breeze. Showers and thunderstorms diminish, 74 to 78 tonight. Spotty showers and thunderstorms, 90 to 94 tomorrow. Showers will dry up, middle to upper 70s Thursday night. Sunny with isolated showers, 89 to 93 on Friday, sunny on Saturday. 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I'm Precision Weather Meteorologist Russ Marley for St. Augustine's local news.

The Beats 105.5, and got that skimboarding coming up on the weekend. It's the big pro-am tournament out of Volano Beach on Saturday and Sunday all day, both August 15th and 16th. We mentioned again, it's very family friendly. Take the kids and the fam out there. You can be there pretty much all weekend long. They go from sunrise to sunset on Volano for skimboarding this weekend.

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JT of the Beats 105.5 Morning Show on our Facebook this morning. We were talking about this last hour. In fact, we kind of posed the question, if they happen to leave something off your bill, right? Restaurant, retail, whatever it might be, would you call that to your attention, you know? Or would you just go, oh, I'm getting that one for free? Here's something else to go along with that, a little bit different take. There's a new survey from LendingTree that found that 30% of Americans admit to having shoplifted. And tell us what they're taking the most in this survey. Turns out food and non-alcoholic beverages are the most commonly shoplifted items at 30%. They are actually now taken, more often swiped than apparel and personal hygiene products. So, would you do that? No. I might let that freebie slide on the receipt if I see it. You know, if it's something really big, though, I'm not going to let that go. Come on.

0: Traffic Watch is a service of Paulides & Matavina, a trusted firm with a proven track record. Paulides & Matavina had some report of debris in the roadway. Not sure exactly what it is. Possibly a tire in the roadway northbound I-95. It's going to be just before the exit to State Road 206. So be aware of that situation. It does not look like there is any major disruption there, but there is that several reports in the northbound lanes. I'm Jared Cirillo for St. Augustine Local News.
1: He was killed in the line of duty in the Reich of Freedom. You will not talk about my husband.
2: After defending her late husband's honor, a state rep candidate was allegedly punched and pushed to the ground by a local man. Good morning, St. Augustine. I'm Liz Ryan with your local news. Gold Star family member, mother of eight, and candidate for Florida House District 18, Diana Jordan Baldwin, describes how this all went down yesterday morning at the World Golf Village polling location.
1: I was coming back to the car and I said, well, I'm moving my car. You can park here. He was saying something, but I thought maybe he just didn't hear me. So I started walking to get in my car. He says, you have to be a dumb, stupid bitch. Didn't you see my car? I said, sir, I don't know why you calling out my name, but I'm nobody's bitch. And so then he jumped out the car, started yelling at me. And he was like, and by the way, where your husband died at? Your husband ain't die in war. And I said, sir, you will not talk about my late husband. That's when he got aggressive. And my current husband was like, sir, go on and get back in your car. And that's when he came down in my face. And then my husband went to defend me and he hit him in the side of the head. And then he started going after him. And I went and pulled him off my husband. And then he turned around and pushed me down and hit me again. The witnesses start yelling at him, stop hitting her. All the people then was able to come and separate the situation.
2: The suspect fled, but witnesses got his tag number. We're waiting on the police report to find out what transpired next, but the sheriff's office has confirmed that Charlie Hunt has been arrested on two counts of simple battery. Hunt is known around town for his political activism and getting up to the podium and speaking his mind at most every county commissioner's meeting. Jordan Baldwin is running for the seat currently held by Kim Kendall.
3: Horrific, terrible. Whoever is responsible for this, I hope they will prosecute to the full extent of the law. Me and my opponent can disagree politically, but it should never come to something like this. I'm just beside myself.
2: This local news is a service of your hometown Toyota dealer, Beaver Toyota in St. Augustine, conveniently located right off I-95 at exit 311.
4: You know, we take pride in our roadways. Everyone should take pride in where we live, and we don't want to see signs popping up because we do have to take them down. It is unsafe. It's also unsightly.
5: Ray Hampton with FDOT says every political season, snipe signs multiply, and political opponents are calling each other out for putting signs where they don't belong.
4: The state of Florida can fine people for signs. We do have a sign inspector that does go out, and we do our best to police the activity, but also local ordinances are in place. The owner of the sign can actually be held accountable.
5: And now FDOT is putting yellow stickers on illegally placed signs, which read, it is the determination of the Department of Transportation that this sign is located on the state right-of-way and must be removed within 10 days. If the sign is not removed within the time frame provided, it will be removed by the department without further notice. All costs associated with the removal will be assessed against the sign owner with the date and inspector's name at the bottom.
4: If you see these signs, you can report it to our maintenance office. We can send out an inspector, call our FDOT St. Augustine maintenance yard to go remove the signs, 904-825-5036.
5: For St. Augustine Local News, I'm Peter Killeen.
2: For more than a year, Florida businesses hosting drag shows have been operating in something of a legal gray area, unsure whether the state could actually enforce a law restricting children from attending certain performances. A federal appeals court has now cleared the way for Florida to enforce the law. The Protection of Children Law was sponsored by then-Representative Randy Fine, who now represents Southern St. Johns County in Congress. He gave us this comment, which does not necessarily reflect the views of Flagler Broadcasting.
6: That bill bans children from going to deviant freak show drag shows. Look, men who dress up like women are very proud of that fact. For whatever reason, there's clearly something wrong with them. And we got it passed. They've sued to try to stop it. And the federal appeals court upheld the law. So it is against the law for kids to go to deviant freak show drag shows. If adults want to go to this disgusting stuff, they're allowed. It's the First Amendment. But kids don't need to go to that sort of stuff.
2: And now you're up to date with St. Augustine's local news. I'm Liz Ryan.
7: Good morning. Skies become partly sunny. We may see some late afternoon shower or thunderstorm activity today at 90 to 94. A westerly breeze under 10 miles per hour. Showers and thunderstorms diminish tonight, middle to upper 70s. Spotty showers and storms, low 90s tomorrow. Showers and storms end, middle to upper 70s Thursday night. Sunny with isolated showers, 89 to 93 on Friday. Sunny, low 90s on Saturday. I'm Precision Weather Meteorologist Russ Murley for St. Augustine's Local News.

The Beach 105.5 School officially back in session, but do not forget there's still some time. You probably have some last minute things to pick up for the kids for the school, Yellow School Supplies, that the sales tax holiday is running now until August 20th. So there's little time left. 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
2: 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Politis and Matavina have a police officer with a car pulled over on State Road 207, just to the east of State Road 312. So be aware of that in the eastbound lanes. Other than that, traffic backed up in front of Murray Middle School there on Holmes Boulevard. The southbound lanes, especially there north of County Road 214. But no reports of any major congestion, no reports of any accidents around St. Augustine. Drive safely. I'm Jared Cirillo for St. Augustine Local News.
3: He was killed in the line of duty in the Reich of Freedom. You will not talk about my husband.
4: After defending her late husband's honor, a state rep candidate was allegedly punched and pushed to the ground by a local man. Good morning, St. Augustine. I'm Liz Ryan with your local news. Gold Star family member, mother of eight, and candidate for Florida House District 18, Diana Jordan Baldwin, describes how this all went down yesterday morning at the World Golf Village polling location.
3: I was coming back to the car and I said, well, I'm moving my car. You can park here. He was saying something, but I thought maybe he just didn't hear me. So I started walking to get in my car. He says, you have to be a dumb, stupid bitch. Didn't you see my car? I said, sir, I don't know why you calling out my name, but I'm nobody's bitch. And so then he jumped out the car, started yelling at me. And he was like, and by the way, where your husband died at? Your husband ain't die in war. And I said, sir, you will not talk about my late husband. That's when he got aggressive. And my current husband was like, sir, go on and get back in your car. And that's when he came down in my face. And then my husband went to defend me and he hit him in the side of the head. And then he started going after him. And I went and pulled him off my husband. And then he turned around and pushed me down and hit me again. The witnesses start yelling at him, stop hitting her. All the people then was able to come and separate the situation.
4: The suspect fled, but witnesses got his tag number. We're waiting on the police report to find out what transpired next, but the sheriff's office has confirmed that Charlie Hunt has been arrested on two counts of simple battery. Hunt is known around town for his political activism and getting up to the podium and speaking his mind at most every county commissioner's meeting. Jordan Baldwin is running for the seat currently held by Kim Kendall.
5: Horrific, terrible. Whoever is responsible for this, I hope they will prosecute to the full extent of the law. Me and my opponent can disagree politically, but should never come to something like this. I'm just beside myself.
4: This local news is a service of your hometown Toyota dealer, Beaver Toyota in St. Augustine, conveniently located right off I-95 at exit 311.
6: You know, we take pride in our roadways. Everyone should take pride in where we live, and we don't want to see signs popping up because we do have to take them down. It is unsafe. It's also unsightly.
7: Ray Hampton with FDOT says every political season, snipe signs multiply, and political opponents are calling each other out for putting signs where they don't belong.
6: The state of Florida can fine people for signs. We do have a sign inspector that does go out, and we do our best to police the activity, but also local ordinances are in place. The owner of the sign can actually be held accountable.
7: And now FDOT is putting yellow stickers on illegally placed signs, which read, it is the determination of the Department of Transportation that this sign is located on the state right-of-way and must be removed within 10 days. If the sign is not removed within the time frame provided, it will be removed by the department without further notice. All costs associated with the removal will be assessed against the sign owner with the date and inspector's name at the bottom.
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4: For more than a year, Florida businesses hosting drag shows have been operating in something of a legal gray area, unsure whether the state could actually enforce a law restricting children from attending certain performances. A federal appeals court has now cleared the way for Florida to enforce the law. The Protection of Children Law was sponsored by then-Representative Randy Fine, who now represents Southern St. Johns County in Congress. He gave us this comment, which does not necessarily reflect the views of Flagler Broadcasting.
8: That bill bans children from going to deviant freak show drag shows. Look, men who dress up like women are very proud of that fact. For whatever reason, there's clearly something wrong with them. And we got it passed. They've sued to try to stop it. And the federal appeals court upheld the law. So it is against the law for kids to go to deviant freak show drag shows. If adults want to go to this disgusting stuff, they're allowed. It's the First Amendment. But kids don't need to go to that sort of stuff.
4: And now you're up to date with St. Augustine's local news. I'm Liz Ryan.
1: 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You know, I got a note yesterday, emailed from a good friend that she and her husband are coming down for Nights of Lights in December this year. So we were having that conversation. At least it'll be cooler. We could always hope.
9: Good morning. Skies become partly sunny. Look for a late afternoon shower or thunderstorm today. 90 to 94, a light westerly breeze. Showers and thunderstorms diminish. 74 to 78 tonight. Spotty showers and thunderstorms. 90 to 94 tomorrow. Showers will dry up. Middle to upper 70s Thursday night. Sunny with isolated showers. 89 to 93 on Friday. Sunny on Saturday. 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I'm Precision Weather Meteorologist Russ Murley for St. Augustine's local.

JT here with the Beats 105.5 Morning Show. I love a word or a name that tests my abilities when I'm half asleep here in the morning. Give it up, everybody, for Steven Bibelhausen. How about that name? Sounds German, doesn't it? Anyway, he is the new world record holder for running a mile while pushing a baby stroller. During the Guardian Mile in Cleveland, Bibelhausen brought the magic by pushing a baby-filled stroller. Is there like a real-life baby in there just in case of an accident? I kind of got to look into that. Anyway, he did this, crossed the finish line in 4 minutes and 17 seconds. And by the way, it's kind of worth pointing out that the world record for running a mile without pushing a stroller is only 35 seconds faster than that. Wow. All right, I got to click on this thing. Stand by. Is there really like your child in there? Yes. The babies are really in there. Maybe put a helmet on him? Wow, he's cruising. Let's see if I can get you the link for this.

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KT at the Beach 105.5. Another one of those cool free beach days coming up at the Mary Street Boat Ramp in Crescent Beach. They do these on certain Saturdays, and this month's certain Saturday is August 22nd, where they have SurfQuest volunteers out there helping people with disabilities access the beach, right? So they're out there with water recreation programs, surfing lessons, and so on. If you want to find out more, you can do that at arcsj.org. Look for SurfQuest under services on their menu there. But like I said, next date, August 20th.

0: 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We've really started to see traffic jamming up on northbound I-95 inside Jacksonville now, inside the Beltway. Starting, it looks like, well south of Butler Boulevard. In fact, as far south as Bay Meadows Road, you're going to see about a 5 to 6 minute delay at least. Now, there's no reports of any accidents on that northbound side, but traffic is definitely slowing. I'm Jared Cirillo for St. Augustine Local News.
1: He was killed in the line of duty in the right of freedom. You will not talk about my husband.
2: After defending her late husband's honor, a state rep candidate was allegedly punched and pushed to the ground by a local man. Good morning, St. Augustine. I'm Liz Ryan with your local news. Gold Star family member, mother of eight, and candidate for Florida House District 18, Diana Jordan Baldwin, describes how this all went down yesterday morning at the World Golf Village polling location.
1: I was coming back to the car and I said, well, I'm moving my car. You can park here. He was saying something, but I thought maybe he just didn't hear me. So I started walking to get in my car. He says, you have to be a dumb, stupid bitch. Didn't you see my car? I said, sir, I don't know why you calling out my name, but I'm nobody's bitch. And so then he jumped out the car, started yelling at me. And he was like, and by the way, where your husband died at? Your husband ain't die in war. And I said, sir, you will not talk about my late husband. That's when he got aggressive. And my current husband was like, sir, go on and get back in your car. And that's when he came down in my face. And then my husband went to defend me and he hit him in the side of the head. And then he started going after him. And I went and pulled him off my husband. And then he turned around and pushed me down and hit me again. The witnesses start yelling at him, stop hitting her. All the people then was able to come and separate the situation.
2: The suspect fled, but witnesses got his tag number. We're waiting on the police report to find out what transpired next, but the sheriff's office has confirmed that Charlie Hunt has been arrested on 2 counts of simple battery. Hunt is known around town for his political activism and getting up to the podium and speaking his mind at most every county commissioner's meeting. Jordan Baldwin is running for the seat currently held by Kim Kendall.
3: Horrific, terrible. Whoever is responsible for this, I hope they will prosecute to the full extent of the law. Me and my opponent can disagree politically, but should never come to something like this. I'm just beside myself.
2: This local news is a service of your hometown Toyota dealer, Beaver Toyota in St. Augustine, conveniently located right off I-95 at exit 311.
4: You know, we take pride in our roadways. Everyone should take pride in where we live, and we don't want to see signs popping up because we do have to take them down. It is unsafe. It's also unsightly.
5: Ray Hampton with FDOT says every political season, snipe signs multiply, and political opponents are calling each other out for putting signs where they don't belong.
4: The state of Florida can fine people for signs. We do have a sign inspector that does go out, and we do our best to police the activity, but also local ordinances are in place. The owner of the sign can actually be held accountable.
5: And now FDOT is putting yellow stickers on illegally placed signs, which read, it is the determination of the Department of Transportation that this sign is located on the state right-of-way and must be removed.

0: for Florida to enforce the law. The Protection of Children Law was sponsored by then-Representative Randy Fine, who now represents Southern St. Johns County in Congress. He gave us this comment, which does not necessarily reflect the views of Flagler Broadcasting.
1: That bill bans children from going to deviant freak show drag shows. Look, men who dress up like women are very proud of that fact. For whatever reason, there's clearly something wrong with them. And we got it passed. They've sued to try to stop it. And the federal appeals court upheld the law. So it is against the law for kids to go to deviant freak show drag shows. If adults want to go to this disgusting stuff, they're allowed. It's the First Amendment. But kids don't need to go to that sort of stuff.
0: And now you're up to date with St. Augustine's local news. I'm Liz Ryan.
2: Good morning. Skies become partly sunny. We may see some late afternoon shower or thunderstorm activity today at 90 to 94. A westerly breeze under 10 miles per hour. Showers and thunderstorms diminish tonight, middle to upper 70s. Spotty showers and storms, low 90s tomorrow. Showers and storms end, middle to upper 70s Thursday night. Sunny with isolated showers, 89 to 93 on Friday. Sunny, low 90s on Saturday. I'm Precision Weather Meteorologist Russ Murley for St. Augustine's Local News.

JT and the Beach 105.5. All right, we talk about the cost of college and student loan debt and all that stuff. I don't know where this money's coming from, but this one boggles my mind. This is a story that I saw on X. Parents with apparently way too much money and a desperate need for approval from their kids are spending upwards of $20,000 to have interior designers do dorm room makeovers for their college-bound kiddos. Shelly Gates handles styling for Mary Margaret Design, and she says she commands a fee of about $20,000 to style a room, and she works about 15 to 20 rooms each year. On the high end, my math is mathing, that's $400,000. Where is that money coming from? I guess the beginning of the story, parents with entirely too much money. That is a nice chunk of cash for a couple of months of work. What, is this going to be a new thing on HGTV? Right? Dorm room makeover.

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We have the latest updates on local stories every weekday morning and on our Facebook page, so you can get it on demand anytime you need it.

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1: You know, we take pride in our roadways. Everyone should take pride in where we live, and we don't want to see signs popping up because we do have to take them down. It does take time. It is unsafe. It's also unsightly.
2: Ray Hampton with FDOT says every political season, snipe signs multiply, and political opponents are calling each other out for putting signs where they don't belong.
1: The state of Florida can fine people for signs. We do have a sign inspector that does go out, and we do our best to police the activity, but also local ordinances are in place. The owner of the sign can actually be held accountable.
2: And now FDOT is putting yellow stickers on illegally placed signs which read, in violation of Florida statutes. It is the determination of the Department of Transportation that this sign is located on the state right-of-way and must be removed within 10 days. If the sign is not removed within the time frame provided, it will be removed by the department without further notice. All costs associated with the removal will be assessed against the sign owner with the date and inspector's name at the bottom.
1: If you see these signs, you can report it to our maintenance office. We can send out an inspector, call our FDOT St. Augustine maintenance yard, and then we can dispatch either an FDOT employee or a contractor to go remove the signs. And that phone number is 904-825-5036.
2: FDOT encourages the community to help keep public land clean and free of these political and non-political snipe signs, as they can distract drivers, become projectiles in high winds, end up in waterways, and add tonnage to our waste stream. For St. Augustine Local News, I'm Peter Killeen.
3: Good morning. Skies become partly sunny. Look for a late afternoon shower or thunderstorm today, 90 to 94, a light westerly breeze. Showers and thunderstorms diminish, 74 to 78 tonight. Spotty showers and thunderstorms, 90 to 94 tomorrow. Showers will dry up, middle to upper 70s Thursday night. Sunny with isolated showers, 89 to 93 on Friday. Sunny on Saturday. 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I'm Precision Weather Meteorologist Russ Farley for St. Augustine's local news.
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JT of the Beach 105.5, I've said it once, I'll say it again. What the flock? These flock cameras. West Virginia is where we are, where 20-year-old Wesley Jackson had been arrested and is accused of theft and destruction of multiple flock cameras. Of course, these are not the most popular pieces of gear all over the country right now. And the public appears to be having Jackson's back. So he's facing upwards of a year in jail. Commenters on TV station up there on their Facebook page are offering up alibis for Jackson, saying he was fishing in the Keys with Justin, setting up snake tanks with Isaac, saving the neighbors of a woman named Zoe from a fire, just drinking beer with Dylan, and more. So they're coming up with all these excuses, these alibis for, no, he wasn't destroying flock cameras. Of course, the problem is you're dealing with cameras. Another commenter pointed out that if he actually did steal or destroy the cameras, it should count toward his sentence as community service. So I'm not encouraging, not endorsing. I'm just saying it ain't just here.

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0: Good morning. Skies become partly sunny. We may see some late afternoon shower or thunderstorm activity today at 90 to 94. A westerly breeze under 10 miles per hour. Showers and thunderstorms diminish tonight, middle to upper 70s. Spotty showers and storms, low 90s tomorrow. Showers and storms end, middle to upper 70s Thursday night. Sunny with isolated showers, 89 to 93 on Friday. Sunny, low 90s on Saturday. I'm Precision Weather Meteorologist Ross Merley for St. Augustine's Local News.
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JT of the Beach 105.5, if I told you we had a big week in terms of entries for our free tickets to the Coke Zero 400 at Daytona last week, I'd be lying because it was a massive week. But hey, that doesn't mean you can't enter. By the way, we got to give a shout out to our friends at Everything Cool here in St. Augustine. They're two wonderful stores making this contest possible for you, and you've still got time to enter if you haven't done it yet. Just text us. Get us a text saying Coke Zero 400. Coke Zero 400. Here's the number, 904-297-5520. Yeah, tickets to the Daytona Coke Zero 400 at the end of the month. Thanks to Everything Cool in St. Augustine and the Beach 105.5. 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
1: You know, we take pride in our roadways. Everyone should take pride in where we live, and we don't want to see signs popping up because we do have to take them down. It does take time. It is unsafe. It's also unsightly.
2: Ray Hampton with FDOT says every political season, snipe signs multiply, and political opponents are calling each other out for putting signs where they don't belong.
1: The state of Florida can fine people for signs. We do have a sign inspector that does go out, and we do our best to police the activity, but also local ordinances are in place. The owner of the sign can actually be held accountable.
2: And now FDOT is putting yellow stickers on illegally placed signs, which read, in violation of Florida statutes. It is the determination of the Department of Transportation that this sign is located on the state right-of-way and must be removed within 10 days. If the sign is not removed within the time frame provided, it will be removed by the department without further notice. All costs associated with the removal will be assessed against the sign owner with the date and inspector's name at the bottom.
1: If you see these signs, you can report it to our maintenance office. We can send out an inspector, call our FDOT St. Augustine maintenance yard, and then we can dispatch either an FDOT employee or a contractor to go remove the signs. And that phone number is 904-825-5036.
2: FDOT encourages the community to help keep public land clean and free of these political and non-political snipe signs, as they can distract drivers, become projectiles in high winds, end up in waterways, and add tonnage to our waste stream. For St. Augustine Local News, I'm Peter Killeen.
3: Good morning. Skies become partly sunny. Look for a late afternoon shower or thunderstorm today, 90 to 94, a light westerly breeze. Showers and thunderstorms diminish, 74 to 78 tonight. Spotty showers and thunderstorms, 90 to 94 tomorrow. Showers will dry up, middle to upper 70s Thursday night. Sunny with isolated showers, 89 to 93 on Friday. Sunny on Saturday. 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I'm Precision Weather Meteorologist Russ Farley for St. Augustine's Local News.
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JT and the B205.5, our friends at Anglers for a Cure, still have that registration open for their fishing tournament. 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You can find out more on their website at anglersforacure.com.

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0: Good morning. Skies become partly sunny. We may see some late afternoon shower or thunderstorm activity today at 90 to 94. A westerly breeze under 10 miles per hour. Showers and thunderstorms diminish tonight, middle to upper 70s. Spotty showers and storms, low 90s tomorrow. Showers and storms end, middle to upper 70s Thursday night. Sunny with isolated showers, 89 to 93 on Friday. Sunny, low 90s on Saturday. I'm Precision Weather Meteorologist Russ Murley for St. Augustine's local news.
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JT with the B2055 Morning Show. We're just about at the point where we can quit talking about this and get down to it. Music and Art by the Sea. Getting into the second part of their season, the free concerts out at St. Augustine Beach. Yeah, their midsummer break just about over as they will be back in session beginning next week, Wednesday the 19th. Part two of the season will begin on that date, and so we'll keep you updated on what's to come for the second part of the season for Music and Art by the Sea out at the Pier. It'll be good.

B1055, JT in the Morning Show, and a whole team to get you going every weekday morning. St. Augustine Local News with Liz Ryan. Of course, we have traffic with Jared and Russ Murley with Precision Weather

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1: He was killed in the line of duty in the Reich of Freedom. You will not talk about my husband.
0: After defending her late husband's honor, a state rep candidate was allegedly punched and pushed to the ground by a local man. Gold Star family member, mother of eight, and candidate for Florida House District 18, Diana Jordan Baldwin, describes how this all went down yesterday morning at the World Golf Village polling location.
1: I was coming back to the car and I said, well, I'm moving my car. You can park here. He was saying something, but I thought maybe he just didn't hear me, right? So I started walking to get in my car. He says, you have to be a dumb, stupid bitch to be able to walk while a car moving. Didn't you see my car? I said, sir, I don't know why you calling out my name, but I'm nobody's bitch. And so then he jumped out the car and then he started yelling at me. And he was like, and by the way, where your husband died at? Your husband ain't die in war. And I said, sir, you will not talk about my late husband. And so that's when he got aggressive. And my current husband was like, sir, go on and get back in your car. And that's when he came down in my face. And then my husband went to defend me and he hit him in the side of the head. And then he started going after him. And I went and pulled him off my husband. And then he turned around and pushed me down and hit me again.
0: The suspect fled, but witnesses got his tag number. We're waiting on the police report to find out what transpired next. But the sheriff's office has confirmed that Charlie Hunt has been arrested on two counts of simple battery against a male and a female. Hunt is known around town for his political activism and getting up to the podium and speaking his mind at most every county commissioner's meeting. For St. Augustine's Local News, I'm Liz Ryan.
2: Good morning. Skies become partly sunny. Look for a late afternoon shower or thunderstorm today, 90 to 94, a light westerly breeze. Showers and thunderstorms diminish, 74 to 78 tonight. Spotty showers and thunderstorms, 90 to 94 tomorrow. Showers will dry up, middle to upper 70s Thursday night. Sunny with isolated showers, 89 to 93 on Friday. Sunny on Saturday. 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I'm Precision Weather Meteorologist Russ Farley for St. Augustine's Local News.
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12: St. Augustine's local morning news. 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

The Beach 105.5, JT of the Morning Show. Man, time does really fly. School is now officially underway. We're almost halfway through the month of August, and that means September just around the corner. And that means you better have this on your calendar if you don't already. The Sing Out Loud Festival is all over September. Starts the weekend of the 4th, including not only the Sing Out Loud Festival and all the many, many multitude of local showcases this year, but also the St. Augustine Songwriters Festival. Put a .com on that. You got one of the websites. And the other you want to check into? SingOutLoudFestival.com.

0: Good morning. Skies become partly sunny. We may see some late afternoon shower or thunderstorm activity today at 90 to 94. A westerly breeze under 10 miles per hour. Showers and thunderstorms diminish tonight, middle to upper 70s. Spotty showers and storms, low 90s tomorrow. Showers and storms end, middle to upper 70s Thursday night. Sunny with isolated showers, 89 to 93 on Friday. Sunny, low 90s on Saturday. I'm Precision Weather Meteorologist Ross Merle for St. Augustine's Local News.
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Midweek Beach, Beach 105.5 of the Ancient City Classics. Yeah, how we doing? It is National Julienne Fries Day. Cut me some and fry them up. Also, National Vinyl Record Day. What's your favorite piece of vinyl? Do you have any?

0: A&M Ancient City classic hits right here. The Ancient City classics are nothing but 80s. Well, we throw in some 70s and some 90s and 2000s to spice it up. Hey, chance to win right now. Thanks again for our friends over there at Everything Cool. That store is awesome for making the contest happen. Giving away tickets along with them, Everything Cool. 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
1: Skies become partly sunny. Look for a late afternoon shower or thunderstorm today. 90 to 94, a light westerly breeze. Showers and thunderstorms diminish. 74 to 78 tonight. Spotty showers and thunderstorms. 90 to 94 tomorrow. Showers will dry up. Middle to upper 70s Thursday night. Sunny with isolated showers. 89 to 93 on Friday. Sunny on Saturday. 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I'm Precision Weather Meteorologist Russ Marley for St. Augustine's local news.
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Wednesday afternoon, well, the workday seems to fly by a little quicker with all the great ancient city hits. Man, we just crank them one after another. Hey, try this one on. Oh, a little louder. The beach.

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10: 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Right
11: 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Right
10: 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Right now. 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

0: 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Insomnia cookies? 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Menitolin? Xanax? Huh? I hope they taste good.
1: Skies become partly sunny. We may see some late afternoon shower or thunderstorm activity today at 90 to 94. A westerly breeze under 10 miles per hour. Showers and thunderstorms diminish tonight, middle to upper 70s. Spotty showers and storms, low 90s tomorrow. Showers and storms end, middle to upper 70s Thursday night. Sunny with isolated showers, 89 to 93 on Friday. Sunny, low 90s on Saturday. I'm Precision Weather Meteorologist Ross Merley for St. Augustine's Local News.
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0: Cause I gotta have faith. Ooh, I gotta have faith. Because I gotta have
1: playing them Ancient City classic hits right here. The Ancient City classics are nothing but 80s. Well, we throw in some 70s and some 90s and 2000s to spice it up. Hey, chance to win right now. Thanks again for our friends over there at Everything Cool. That store is awesome for making the contest happen. Giving away tickets along with them. Everything Cool. 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
2: Skies become partly sunny. Look for a late afternoon shower or thunderstorm today. 90 to 94, a light westerly breeze. Showers and thunderstorms diminish. 74 to 78 tonight. Spotty showers and thunderstorms. 90 to 94 tomorrow. Showers will dry up. Middle to upper 70s Thursday night. Sunny with isolated showers. 89 to 93 on Friday. Sunny on Saturday. 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I'm Precision Weather Meteorologist Russ Farley for St. Augustine's local news.
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0: The Beach 105.5 with the Fish in the 8s and City Hits right here. The classics that you love. More of them coming up in a few. But right now, let's jump into some, well, here we go. Here's what it is.
1: It's time for Stupid News.
0: Come on, let's do it. An Alaskan family asleep in their boat, anchored off the shore in Glacier Bay, had to swim for it after a humpback whale slammed into the sailboat. Wildlife biologist Tanya Lewis, she and her husband and their son were aboard when they heard a giant thud about midnight, and the boat began sinking fast. Oh my gosh, the three were able to make it about 130 yards to shore in the dark, and there they made a fire until rescuers arrived the next morning. The family had seen a humpback whale in the area earlier in the day and guessed that was the culprit. They found a small section of rubbery skin on the recovered boat, and biologists confirmed it came from a humpback, probably chasing fish. Well, here you go, another story where a humpback bumps chumps with a thump and gets a lump. Come on, give me a double rim shot on that.

0: on Saturday. I'm Precision Weather Meteorologist Russ Merley for St. Augustine's local news.
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Wednesday afternoon, well, the workday seems to fly by a little quicker with all the great ancient city hits. Man, we just crank them one after another. Hey, try this one on. Oh, a little louder. The beach.

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1: Skies become partly sunny. Look for a late afternoon shower or thunderstorm today. 90 to 94, a light westerly breeze. Showers and thunderstorms diminish. 74 to 78 tonight. Spotty showers and thunderstorms. 90 to 94 tomorrow. Showers will dry up, middle to upper 70s Thursday night. Sunny with isolated showers. 89 to 93 on Friday. Sunny on Saturday. 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I'm Precision Weather Meteorologist Russ Farley for St. Augustine's local news.
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Midweek Beach, Beach 105.5 of the Ancient City Classics. Yeah, how we doing? It is National Julienne Fries Day. Cut me some and fry them up. Also, National Vinyl Record Day. What's your favorite piece of vinyl? Do you have any?

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0: Blind right along with your catfish. Well, let's check this out. Every year, the Social Security Administration releases data showing the most popular baby names in the country, which shows Olivia is the top name for girls for the seventh year in a row. I don't even know Olivia. And Liam is the number one name for boys for the ninth straight year. But some names are far less popular, including these that were given to 10 or fewer babies. Aloe, Eureka, Maybelline, and Howdy, Rooster, and Anchor for boys. Rooster. I love that name. If I wouldn't have been Catfish, it would have been Rooster Hunter. Well, that would have sounded weird. Rooster, Craig, yeah, anyway. Looks like the kids with those names will probably be called by a nickname of a choosing as soon as they can speak. Don't call me Rooster, just call me Roo.
1: Skies become partly sunny. We may see some late afternoon shower or thunderstorm activity today at 90 to 94. A westerly breeze under 10 miles per hour. Showers and thunderstorms diminish tonight, middle to upper 70s. Spotty showers and storms, low 90s tomorrow. Showers and storms end, middle to upper 70s Thursday night. Sunny with isolated showers, 89 to 93 on Friday. Sunny, low 90s on Saturday. I'm Precision Weather Meteorologist Russ Merley for St. Augustine.

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1: Skies become partly sunny. Look for a late afternoon shower or thunderstorm today, 90 to 94, a light westerly breeze. Showers and thunderstorms diminish, 74 to 78 tonight. Spotty showers and thunderstorms, 90 to 94 tomorrow. Showers will dry up, middle to upper 70s Thursday night. Sunny with isolated showers, 89 to 93 on Friday. Sunny on Saturday. 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I'm Precision Weather Meteorologist Russ Marley for St. Augustine's local news.
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3: Traffic is flowing nicely on 95 from World Golf Village on down to State Road 206. Watch for traffic on State Road 16 and State Road 207, plus US 1 near the ongoing construction. School is back in session, so watch for the buses and the kids.
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0: Well, check it out. A lot of people have trouble sleeping, right? In a new place, you go visit friends or you go to a new hotel, you're on vacation. Sleep specialist called the first night effect. Researchers believe it may be a built-in safety response, and factors including age, anxiety, travel, fatigue, and unfamiliar surroundings can make it worse. Kind of toss it and turn in. Where am I? What am I doing? To minimize the effect, keep your normal bedtime routine. Limit light noise. Bring along some familiar items. Good idea about bringing familiar items, but I think I'd get the side eye, the kind of a weird look at a hotel if they show me, see me showing up with a big giant teddy bear, right? I know. And a big fan, and what is he doing?
1: Skies become partly sunny. We may see some late afternoon shower or thunderstorm activity today at 90 to 94. A westerly breeze under 10 miles per hour. Showers and thunderstorms diminish tonight, middle to upper 70s. Spotty showers and storms, low 90s tomorrow. Showers and storms end, middle to upper 70s Thursday night. Sunny with isolated showers, 89 to 93 on Friday. Sunny, low 90s on Saturday. I'm Precision Weather Meteorologist Ross Merley for St. Augustine's Local News.
2: 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With a state-of-the-art sports bar, it's Best Bet. Traffic is quite heavy along State Road 16 between US 1 and World Golf Village. Heavy traffic on Ponce de Leon on the approach to the river. State Road 312 slow near US 1, picking up volumes on the bridge line. I'm Lisa Ruttman for St. Augustine Local News.
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Wednesday afternoon, well, the workday seems to fly by a little quicker with all the great ancient city hits. 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
1: Skies become partly sunny. Look for a late afternoon shower or thunderstorm today, 90 to 94, light westerly breeze. Showers and thunderstorms diminish, 74 to 78 tonight. Spotty showers and thunderstorms, 90 to 94 tomorrow. Showers will dry up, middle to upper 70s Thursday night. Sunny with isolated showers, 89 to 93 on Friday. Sunny on Saturday. 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I'm Precision Weather Meteorologist Russ Marley for St. Augustine's local news.
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3: Traffic is getting heavy around St. Augustine. 995 is backing up on the way to International Gulf Parkway and State Road 16. State Road 16, you'll find pockets of stop-and-go traffic. Ponce de Leon is heavy, headed for the river.
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11: 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I'm Lacey Martin with the 9/11 Memorial Tribute Climb. 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

0: Flying right along with Catfish on your radio. Most travelers know how to empty water bottles and not bring liquids, right? Over 3.4 ounces as carry-on when they travel. You still got some flight travel plans coming up, but there are some surprising items, did you know, that are banned by the TSA that may not be readily available in your brain. Check this out. For example, those cordless curling irons, corkscrews with a blade, yes, gel-type candles, and even snow globes. Getting caught bringing any one of those prohibited items through an airport security can lead to a fine of about $17,000 per violation. Wow, $17,000? Remind me not to bring my snow globe on my next trip. I love that thing.
1: Skies become partly sunny. We may see some late afternoon shower or thunderstorm activity today at 90 to 94. A westerly breeze under 10 miles per hour. Showers and thunderstorms diminish tonight, middle to upper 70s. Spotty showers and storms, low 90s tomorrow. Showers and storms end, middle to upper 70s Thursday night. Sunny with isolated showers, 89 to 93 on Friday. Sunny, low 90s on Saturday. I'm Precision Weather Meteorologist Ross Merley for St. Augustine's Local News.
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3: We have an accident over on State Road 16 near 95. Traffic is heavy on State Road 16 in spots. Slow on 95 through the construction zone and again on the approach to State Road 16. Heavy traffic on Ponce de Leon headed for the river. Pockets of slowdowns along State Road 207.
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Midweek Beach, Beach 105.5 of the Ancient City Classics. Yeah, how we doing? It is National Julianne Fries Day. Cut me some and fry them up. Also, National Vinyl Record Day. What's your favorite piece of vinyl? 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

Wednesday afternoon, well, the workday seems to fly by a little quicker with all the great ancient city hits. 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Hey, try this one on. A little louder. 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
1: Skies become partly sunny. Look for a late afternoon shower or thunderstorm today, 90 to 94, a light westerly breeze. Showers and thunderstorms diminish, 74 to 78 tonight. Spotty showers and thunderstorms, 90 to 94 tomorrow. Showers will dry up, middle to upper 70s Thursday night. Sunny with isolated showers, 89 to 93 on Friday, sunny on Saturday. 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I'm Precision Weather Meteorologist Russ Marley for St. Augustine's local news.
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3: Traffic is heavy this afternoon. There's a crash over on State Road 16 near 95. Watch for stop-and-go traffic along 16. 95 is slowing down near State Road 16. And there's a crash at US 1 and Pine Island Road.
2: I'm Lisa Ruttman for St. Augustine Local News.
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0: Hey, you know that smartphone, that cell phone you're addicted to? Did you know it could give you popcorn brain? That's right. It's a thing, and it's becoming a problem in classrooms, apparently. The term comes from the feeling the person gets in their heads as they bounce back and forth from app to app on their device. Popcorn brain. Comes problems with having trouble slowing down and focusing because you got popcorn brain. That's right. Is that with or without butter? All right.
1: Skies become partly sunny. We may see some late.

0: 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Still pretty heavy on Ponce de Leon headed for the river.
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0: skies will become clear overnight tonight, middle to upper 70s, a light west to southwest breeze, becoming partly sunny on Thursday, late day showers or thunderstorms, 90 to 94. Evening showers or thunderstorms, middle to upper 70s Thursday night, sunny with isolated showers or storms Friday, 89 to 93, mostly sunny, low 90s Saturday. The first hurricane-proof shingles are now here. 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I'm Precision Weather Meteorologist Russ Murley for St. Augustine's local news.
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5: You ever see that movie Footloose? 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

0: skies have become clear as we head through the overnight hours tonight. Middle to upper 70s, a light west to southwest breeze. Becoming partly sunny, late day showers and thunderstorms, 90 to 94 on Thursday. Evening showers or thunderstorms, middle to upper 70s Thursday night. Sunny with isolated showers or storms Friday, low 90s, mostly sunny, low 90s Saturday. I'm Precision Weather Meteorologist Russ Murley for St. Augustine's local news.
1: Hey, St. John's County voters, don't let a busy schedule keep you from voting. This is Vicki Oakes, your supervisor of elections. Don't wait for August 18th, Election Day, to vote. You can vote early. There are 7 locations around the county, open from 9 a.m. to 6 p.m. daily, August 8th through 15th. 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This is an important election and one you don't want to miss.
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0: skies have become clear overnight tonight, middle to upper 70s, a light west to southwest breeze, becoming partly sunny on Thursday, late day showers or thunderstorms, 90 to 94. Evening showers or thunderstorms, middle to upper 70s Thursday night, sunny with isolated showers or storms Friday, 89 to 93, mostly sunny, low 90s Saturday. 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I'm Precision Weather Meteorologist Russ Murley for St. Augustine's local news.
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